0: Victor Adam 5739.
1: 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White 2002 BMW 325, December of 26, Angela Winnelga, Suquamish Way. 17-1.
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3: 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Threats to assault Holland Road.
2: 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The parties are separated. The girlfriend's going back into their own room.
0: I'm coming from Deep West, so extended ETA.
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0: 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An unknown problem. 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
0: 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Previous returns to Brick Urban.
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Central for units and information on detail for reckless driving motorcycle. Last seen northbound South Mission Road from Tiger Mission Road. It's going to be a blue Chevy 600, unknown plates, swerving in near collisions with the power pole. Information at 1710.

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489. BL has had response with law enforcement for a welfare check. 3243 Arvik Road Southeast. Cross Street Southeast Berry Street and Southeast Fernbrook Lane. Medic 9. BLS red response with law enforcement for a welfare check. 3243 Arvik Road Southeast. Cross Street Southeast Berry Street and Southeast Fernbrook Lane. Timeout 1714. WQEM 301.

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0: 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Timeout 1718, WQEM 301.

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1: 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Expires in 27 to Clark Knowles, Shelton.
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2: Ladder 51, BLS Red Response 1320 Lake Ridge Circle Northwest, Cross Street Northwest Island Lake Road, 851, Ladder 51, BLS Red Response 1320 Lake Ridge Circle Northwest, Cross Street Northwest Island Lake Road and Northwest Island Lake Road, timeout 17-1.
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3: The respondent is Clark Mateus Knowles, white male, 1985, 1025. Charles 455 at 1722.
2: Battalion 8, brush fire, Glenwood Road Southwest and Southwest Daffodil Street, Pierce County Engine 47. Battalion 8, brush fire, Glenwood Road Southwest and Southwest Daffodil Street, timeout 1722, WQEN 301.

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1: And Burlington Units in William area. Update to that suicidal suspect. 8 is staging. I'm also carding RDC for Forest Berry, please.

Sonora area, an informational detail. A law enforcement unit is going to be running code between the shipyard and Jackson Park. It'll be Navy police. Information at 1725.

0: battle detail, is the RDC requesting us?
1: Not at this time. I believe that informational detail of a unit running code is related to that. They said they'd call back if they did need you. Charles 455 at 1727.
2: Medic 2, BLS Red Response, 140 South Marion Avenue, Port Washington Post Acute, Cross Street, 1st Street and West Arsenal Way. 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Timeout 1727.
1: 1701. Response with aid for a combative subject. There's also yelling in the background. Post Washington, Port Washington Post Acute. Marion Avenue. 424, she's going to be in room 38, bed 1. It's a 66-year-old female. She's pulled out her dialysis port. She's supposed to be on hospice.
0: Engine
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1: ELS Green Response, 4982 Brentford Place, Northeast. Cross Street, Ridgemont Drive, Northeast. Engine 45, ELS Green Response, 4982 Brentford Place, Northeast. Cross Street, Ridgemont Drive, Northeast. Timeout 1735, WQEM 301.

0: Central Franken. It's a phone call for a missing 18-year-old. Last seen 2 days ago, St. Michael's. And I'm 1736.
1: Charles 455, question.
2: Charles 455. 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Not the Pendleton number?
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1: 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Can you give them a call and ask if he's there?
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0: 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Does got off the phone with the charge nurse. He is at the urgent care.
1: 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I'll follow up with the RP.
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0: Central Bank units, response for a DoorDash panic alarm from the phone at the roundabout Newberry and Silver Hill Way. Pending at 1743, County Sergeant, do you copy?
1: Break 146.
0: Break 146.
1: Speak to the alarm.
0: Frank 146, it's a DoorDash panic alarm. They clicked from their phone app. Phase 2 is showing near that intersection, the roundabout of Newberry Hill and Silverdale Way. We have unknown further.
1: Great,
0: 1744.

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Frank 6-4, San Carlos Suarez at 3-6 in Market. Frank 6-4, 1744.

0: Dr. Vinkin is responsible for a physical domestic occurred 3 ago. Party's still in the room. Steel Creek Drive. Northeast Oak Creek Drive, cross of Overlook Circle. It's the RP's niece versus their ex. The ex is refusing to leave. They're trying to take a vehicle. There's pushing and shoving.
1: Call 728 dead on a name.
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1: Hartley, Adam, Robert, Tom, Lincoln.
0: Was that 1958 or 68?
1: 1958.
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0: Frank 146, SINCOM. For information, there's a related non-entry, non-blocking collision at this location between a red Mazda 3 and a white Ford Maverick. The RP is the same subject that pushed the panic alarm on your detail.
1: Copy.
0: 1747.

0: can I get a case number?
1: Your case number is 5281.
0: One more time.
1: 5281.
0: Reese.

0: Casa Domestic on Steel Creek Drive. The RP advised that there's also a custody dispute going on. The male half had walked into his home without permission, but he did use a key that he had. He's trying to take the children that they're not allowed to give, and there's other people in the home that are not allowed to live there as well.
1: 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Engine 41, BLS Green Response, 5034 State Highway 303 Northeast, at Discount Tirer, Cross Street Northeast Roseway Lane and Northeast Fernie's Lane. Timeout 1749, WQEN 301. Medic 11, wires down and known if charged. Bethel Burley Road, Southeast and Southeast Holman Road. Medic 11, wires down and known if charged. Bethel Burley Road, Southeast and Southeast Holman Road. Timeout 1749, WQEM 301.
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0: 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The RP is advising that the parties are now separated. James is now at 1361 Steel Creek in his vehicle in the middle of the road. Other half's at 1342.
2: Rig 145 received in the area.
0: Rig 145 at 1751.
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1: 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Medic 51, additional response required. BLS Green Response, 5034 State Highway 303 Northeast, at Discount Tirer, Cross Street
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G153, you broke this, confirming Charles Boy Union 3232. 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

0: 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Engine 77. BLS Green Response 27097 State Highway 3 Northeast. Cross Street Pioneer Way Northwest and Northeast Lothal Road. Medic 72. Engine 77. BLS Green Response 27097 State Highway 3 Northeast. Cross Street Pioneer Way Northwest and Northeast Lothal Road. Timeout 1757. WQEM 301.
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0: 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Tom 63.
1: 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I'm not seeing it on the screen, though.
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2: 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BLS green response 11313 Clear Creek Road Northwest at Fieldstone Memory Care. 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Timeout 1800 hours. 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
0: 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We're going to still stand by and block traffic, but...
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0: Do anything about
2: I'm at the armory on the
0: line, but if you contact somebody, maybe Lumen or whoever handles this, that'd be great.
3: 728, there's extensive fish reappeared. Medic 1 will be route to the second
4: area, the
3: BLS on Gregory. Most recent was an unwanted person from July 15th. Clear see Charles with additional unwanted, suspicious field interviews and others.
4: I'll be fine. 1806.
5: Medic 52, BLS Red Response, 11313 Clear Creek Road, Northwest. Random place, Northwest.
3: There's an unconfirmed extraditable Miss Mayor Warren for Tyler Cassandra Renee, white female, 1991-11-14. Correction 1014, 55150 Hazelin Brown, 3FTA, DWLS 3rd, 7500. With additional on file, they must post out of Port Orchard. Showing convicted felon, registered sex offender, 2027, suspended revoked 3rd.
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0: K153, you have heavy static. I only got the first four letters.
2: Suffering 145, I'll give a shot.
0: Go ahead.
2: Positive, Kenora, Paul, Edward, Nora, Ocean, Robert, Bruce, Tara, Tom, Adam, Robert, Adam, 1984, 11, 16.
0: Got it. Checking. 1808. Bank 145, data Fenor.
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1: Thanks, Mark.
0: Let's see a DOA. Medic 4 can handle, also requesting CORA and BPD.
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5: 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Units update to the CPR. Confirmed DOA. They're requesting law enforcement en route to Gregory Way.
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0: take a second.
1: Sam 44, the 4800 block of Driftwood, possibly out with a warrant. Subject requesting a second.
0: Correction, not a warrant subject, TC subject. I think at this time walking to 4916 Driftwood.
1: Correction, it's a PC subject walked into 4916 Driftwood. I copy Edward 462. Was there another unit with traffic? No response, 1814.
2: 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Short is the protection, a sexual assault protection order felony with a male, Jacob Johnson, out of Kitsap County Sheriff's Office. She's also the protected in another order with this different male, Ricky Wright, out of Kitsap County Sheriff's Office. Showing 2027 license.
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4: 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Italy Adam, 11106.
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0: 471. I believe I have the correct date of birth for 24's testing.
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0: 201106 18.
1: That's what he gave. Well, first I'm on 18.

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The pole is no longer blocking the roadway. 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
0: Sam 21 at 1824. Was that Frank 145?
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0: Go ahead.
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0: It's going to be a blue 2005 Subaru Legacy 2025 to James Potter out of Bremerton. At that address. 1824.
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Ladder 51, BLS Green response for a motor vehicle collision. 9550 Ridgetop Boulevard Northwest. At Clean Creek. Cross Street Bushwhack Lane Northwest and Cranway Lane Northwest. Ladder 51, BLS Green response for a motor vehicle collision. 9550 Ridgetop Boulevard Northwest. At Clean Creek. Cross Street Bushwhack Lane Northwest and Cranway Lane Northwest. Timeout 1826. WQEM 301.

0: Static 51, Engine 41, BLS Red Response 6536 Nawakum Place Northeast, Cross Street Northeast 2 Cannon Court. Medic 51, Engine 41, BLS Red Response 6536 Nawakum Place Northeast, Cross Street Northeast 2 Cannon Court. Timeout 1827, WQEM 301.
1: Collision at the Clean Freak Richard Boulevard. Penny 1828. Officer 1828.
2: Possible DUI vehicle northbound Callow from 6. It's going to be a flat black truck with a dark blue stripe on the bottom and a wheelchair and tire in the back of the truck. That's going to be David 77581 John. Your collision's
0: in Irvington 1828. 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BLS Red Response with law enforcement for an unknown medical problem. 5th Street and Warren Avenue.
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0: Medic 1828 for fire. 7433 Southeast Mile Hill Drive at SP9. Cross Street California Avenue Southeast of Alaska Avenue Southeast. Medic 9. Test event for fire. 7433 Southeast Mile Hill Drive at SP9. Cross Street California Avenue Southeast of Alaska Avenue Southeast. Timeout 1829. WQEM 301.

0: All 471 SATCOM information. She's on 5th Street, westbound, east of Warren Avenue, heading towards the Kiwanis Park. Description, one closer.
1: 87, take the north Waller House.
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0: 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Yikes. You could hire the guy your neighbor recommended, but I'm pretty sure that's just his cousin. 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
1: He's passing.

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1: Okay, you remember what he was wearing?

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1: 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On scene for the next.

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0: 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I haven't seen them. 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
1: 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Medic 2. BLS Green Response, 191 Russell Road North, Room 109 at Bay Vista Commons, Cross Street Scala Drive and North Oyster Bay Avenue. Timeout 1845, WQEN 301.

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1: W, Paul 610 and Paul 619 MCT. For information, the vehicle the RP advised they're following was last seen at the church, Harrison and 305. Still receiving further. Not sure if it's still there or if it's leaving.
0: If you could do me a favor, just advise the RP to stop following the vehicle.
1: Received.

0: Paulsville units. It's secondhand information. RP is texting their father. It sounds like it's parked at that Presbyterian church. Liberty and 305.
1: Paul 16, copy. We'll be in route.
0: 1848.

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0: West of Daughtry, David Adam Union, George Henry Tom, Robert Young, first of Sean, Sam Edward Adam Nora, middle initial T for Tom, date of birth 1978-03-07.
1: 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Break Pulsic 10, Pulsic 19. The vehicle was now last seen westbound on Harrison towards Fjord.
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0: 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Medic 4, ELF Green Response, 500 Vanita Avenue, and 6th Street. 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

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Caleb, please. 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

0: Yes, over. 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
0: Yes.
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1: 146 and 145.
0: Greg, 146 and 145, is that 2850 Erlands Point Road, Northwest, space 45, across of Austin Drive? The RP versus their girlfriend, physically hitting, breaking items. They declined aid. We're getting further. I copy, 145 is code. Was there another unit?
1: 146.
0: Greg, 146, 9205. King 107 at 1907.
1: 107, just want to come to the front door.
0: Last unit was at traffic for CENTCOM, you were broken. Girlfriend has knives, not in progress, and they're now separated.

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Copy 103, searching the residence. 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
0: For information, in this neighborhood, lot 1818, McDonald Scott D. David, 1981-0505. On June 4th, 2025, McDonald called the office of the governor that he has a firearm in his truck and he's going to start using it on law enforcement, stating he's going to be seeking law enforcement out to shoot them. His message indicates he's in a mental health crisis and law enforcement should use extreme caution when dealing with him. 1911.

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1: 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Confirm someone was at the door talking.
0: Negative, Frank 145, we're at the door knocking. No one is answering.
1: Copy, at the door knocking, nobody answering at 1914.
2: Two, dead on him.
1: Edward 462.
2: Last of Wilson, William, Ida, Lincoln, Sam, Oceanora. First of Christopher, Charles, Henry, Robert, Ida, Sam, Tom, Ocean, Paul, Henry, Edward, Robert. Come in on initial J. John. Date of birth 1982, 11/18.
1: Edward 462 at 1914.

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1: I'm seeing somebody in front of Salvation Army.
0: Engine 3, commercial fire alarm, 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
2: Cross Street, Homer, no, so Rebecca, that was one in front of Salvation Army. I'm sure it's the same subject at 1921. 55. It's a silver 1994 Toyota Tercel 2027 in the empty town out of Belfair.
1: Correction, that's 7095. Medics should come back to a black crate for 300.
0: ELS red response 7047 Northwest Puddingstone Lane. Cross Street.
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0: Northwest
2: State Charles Victor Hector 7095 is a black 2015
0: Chrysler 300 C. Timeout 1920. WKAM 301.
2: 1921.

0: 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Do you need additional help?
1: You go ahead if you're last.

0: Sir, Sangam. The female of your detail is requesting a phone call. Her number's in the detail.
1: What's your traffic again?
0: The female half of your detail is on the line requesting a call from you.
1: Possibly I can contact her in the residence.
0: I don't know if she's at the residence. The detail just says requesting a phone call from law enforcement at the door.
1: Okay, I'll call her.
0: William 435, 1924.

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1: Engine 52, BLS Red Response 9989 Silverdale, Northwest, Blueberry Frozen Yogurt Silverdale, Cross Street Poplars Avenue Northwest and Ridgetop Boulevard Northwest, 851, Engine 52, BLS Red Response 9989 Silverdale Way Northwest, Blueberry Frozen Yogurt Silverdale, Cross Street Poplars Avenue Northwest and Ridgetop Boulevard Northwest, timeout 1925, WQEM 301.

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0: Last of Benson, first of Michael, middle R, Robert, date of birth 1981, 0104.

0: 7, 29,000, walking Hansville.
1: Good.
0: He has extraditable local misdemeanors. Michael Rin Benson, a white male, 1981-0104, 6'2", 180 pounds, brown hair, blue eyes. First is out of Bainbridge PD, it's D to the last third for 5,000. Also has misdemeanor out of your office for FDAD to bless our third, 5,000 times 2, total is 10,000 out of your office. Also St. George out of Jefferson County with additional operating without ignition interlock, 5,000 possibly extraditable. He's a convicted felon, DUL is 2032, suspended or booked third, ignition interlock.
1: Copy, go ahead, confirm, can I get a second? Marty in route, you pull my current.
0: Copy, Nora 122, 1928.
1: Same gun, poly 14, I'll confirm our warrant for them.
0: Thank you, poly 14, 1928.
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1: Copy. We can close the call.
0: Do you want it, C-Charles?
1: C-Charles.
0: AM 424 at 1929, WTFA 429.
2: This is coming from a unit. The smoke detector has cleared. You should be able to get a good reset if you haven't already.
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0: 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Is it okay to let the people back inside? 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

0: 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Timeout 1932.
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0: 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Engine 2, ALS response, 4604 Kit, Southway, Cross Street, Lower Oyster Bay Drive in Westland Place. 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

0: 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Sitting at 1938.
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0: 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Medic 9, test event for fire, 7433 Southeast Mile Hill Drive, Station 9, Cross Street, California Avenue Southeast of Alaska Avenue Southeast. Timeout 1941, WQEM 301.
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0: 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Engine 8, test event for fire. 1974 Fir Crest Drive Southeast. Station 8, Cross Street Southeast Willow Lane and Madrona Drive Southeast. Timeout 1942, WQEM 301.
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second phone call for a reckless vehicle. Ongoing in the area, last seen northbound on Jefferson Point, no description. Requesting follow-up. Heading in 1950.

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0: Metal 25, Engine 57, BLS Red Response 13995 Northwest Adrian Lane, Cross Street, Miami Beach Road Northwest, Miami Beach Road Northwest. Medic 45, Engine 57, BLS Red Response 13995 Northwest Adrian Lane, Cross Street, Miami Beach Road Northwest and Miami Beach Road Northwest. Timeout 1958, WQEM 301.
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Medic 11, Engine 11, ALS response 15503 Cedar Park Road Southeast. Trailer 9, Cross Street Stevens Road Southeast. Medic 11, Engine 11, ALS response 15503 Cedar Park Road Southeast. Trailer 9, Cross Street Stevens Road Southeast. Time of 2000 hours, WQEM 301.

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0: 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Timeout 2015. WQEM 301.
1: Parking lot. Sunny Temple.
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0: 455.
1: Lincoln Adam Boy, Edward, Lincoln, Lincoln, Edward. First, Mark, come and spelling. Little L Lincoln, 1967-0828.
0: Charles 455 at 2018. Charles 455, Data Labelle. Not license eligible.
1: Great.
0: Charles 455 at 2018.

0: 6th, Charles Sam King, 8027, White Coyote.
1: Sam
0: 424,
1: 2019. Sam 424, one previous one, please.

0: radio, sir.
1: I have a traffic stop in December, cleared C. Charles. Aura was warned for speed. Sam 424 at 2022.
0: And SECOM Sam 424, there's a pick for the Aura. Can you attest that?
1: A-firm, did you want it over air too?
0: Not firm, thank you.
1: Sam 424 at 2022. And Sam 424, Daddy, your pick.
0: Go ahead.
1: Laura Granda, female born in 98. She's 2028, licensed car differences.
0: Repeat.
1: Sam 424 at 2023.

0: 27, arrive at jail.
1: Door 127 at 2027. Is there a UFO traffic?
2: Still nearby. Can you bring that by here? Belongings. Hey,
1: Lucy. Hey, Lucy. Is there a UFO traffic for CENTCOM? No response, 2027.
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go ahead. 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Five five seven one. 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
0: Safer.
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0: Yes, I said I confirm the third letter.
1: Boy, X-ray King.
0: Boy, X-ray King, 7639 at the Black 2011 Cadillac DTS, July 29th of this year. It's Eric Curtis out of Fort Orchard.
1: Copy.
0: 2038. 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
2: 118 in service.

unit. Information about a reckless driving vehicle near 4885 Northwest Taylor Road. It's going to be a possible dirt bike in the trails behind, parked across from the house. In progress, nothing seen. Information 2040.

0: information on a DUI driver. They're now parked at the Safeway, but they were previously leaving southbound on Bethel before turning into this parking lot. So an intoxicated male had been stumbling around. They're in a silver tan Chevy Silverado with a plate of David 945-66 voice. Information 2041.
1: Lata 51, BLS Green Response, 3291 Northwest Mount Vintage Way, Apartment F207 at Vintage, Cross Street Northwest Randall Way and Northwest Mount Hare Way. Lata 51, BLS Green Response, 3291 Northwest Mount Vintage Way, Apartment F207 at Vintage, Cross Street Northwest Randall Way and Northwest Mount Hare Way. Timeout 2041, WQEM 301.

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1: Motor vehicle collision, 31998 State Highway 3 Northeast, MP 60 Highway 3, Cross Street, South Bridgeway Northeast and Hood Canal Bridge Ramp, Medic 72, BLS Green response for a motor vehicle collision, 31998 State Highway 3 Northeast, MP 60 Highway 3, Cross Street, South Bridgeway Northeast and Hood Canal Bridge Ramp, timeout 2042, WQEM 301.

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0: Echo on pole 471. I'll be able to speak with the male half at 711 on 6 report.
1: Out with the male half at 711 at 2044. Fire and state being advised of an unknown injury collision, State Highway 3 at the Hood Canal. Mouthful 60.

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1: 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ALS response 2835 Comington Lane Northwest, Cross Street Northwest, Big Sky Lane and Feather Lane Northwest. Timeout 2101, WQEN 301.

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3: 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Medic 52, ALS response, 2835 Comington Lane Northwest, Cross Street Northwest, Big Sky Lane and Feather Lane Northwest. Timeout 2103, WQEM 301.
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4: Southbound Sydney approaching Sedgwick.
0: Kitsap County, King 108, southbound Sydney, approaching Sedgwick.
4: Go ahead, it looks like it's occupied by two.
0: David 00587 Frank, a red 2001 Dodge Dakota truck expires in 25 to Chad Malloy. I do have a hit for that stolen vehicle out of Pierce. Key stuck in the ignition.
4: Copy. Is there a union nearby? It's pulling into the apartment complex. Next to Domino's. Cedric Blue.
0: Pulling into the apartment complex. And call them initiating emergency traffic. Emergency traffic, King 108. Occupied, stolen, 2105.
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4: Okay, stopping in front of Nana.
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1: 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Timeout 2107, WQEM 301.
3: Units in Rapid Patrol, we do have a Suquamish unit in the area. 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
4: Negative, the driver's detained working on the female.
3: Negative for assist, driver's detained working on the female, 2105.
2: Copy, okay, John, thank you.

0: 8-7, we have two detained. Car's clear. Front clear over there.
1: Normal traffic, John 872 detained. 21, tune in.

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0: audience for information, and state of being dispatched to an unintended collision. Yeah, that's the name for Subaru, State Highway 16, information at 2111.
1: 816 on scene, two vehicles, minor damage, non-blocking, investigating at 2111.

0: Houston is already 1 in custody. Also in route to South, 1 male.
1: 1 in custody and in route to South, 12.
2: Negative, I'll give him a call.
1: Alright. King Kong
0: 816, it's going to be non-8. 2138 at 2113. And that one. 816,
1: State Patrol's been advised.
0: 2138. Lots of Jones, first name,
1: Aaron, little W. Williams, 1980-07. You have static at the end. I copy 1980-07. What was the day? Last four on the bench should be 5106. It's a match at 2114.

Circle me 7, just confirm there's no 4 or 5 Elmwise.

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1: Kima 3.
0: Is there a return for my guy yet?
1: Gibson County, King Webster, ASINCOM, Domino's Pizza.
0: What?
1: I confirm external of Mr. Miriam Warren, based off an AKA, return to a Jones Shane Martin, white male, 1977-1109, Jones Aaron William, 1980-0702, the AKA, FTA DUI 10,000, additional warrants on file, misdemeanor FTA for DUI, involved bail, and DUI bail, total bail $60,250, additional unconfirmed, extraditable misdemeanor warrant, same, aka FTA theft third, $7,500, cash or bail bond out of King Harbor Police Department, unconfirmed non-extraditable misdemeanor warrant, aka or DUI Pierce County Sheriff's Office, convicted felon, DOL's 2031 licensed.
0: So those all for the AKA?
1: Affirmative. Flash is a static.
0: See, what's the stolen confirmation?
1: You were cutting in on that, Ollie. Copy with confirmation at the end.
0: What is the status on the stolen confirmation?
1: Confirmed. RO's in the detail.
0: Sorry.

0: young teenager.
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0: Males in custody, we're going to be dealing with these here shortly.
1: Males in custody at 2120.
0: Did Pierce say whether or not search was authorized?
1: Did not advise. I'm not seeing it in the return. I'll go ahead and give him a call.
0: Howdy, thank you.
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0: 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Residential fire alarm. 1568 Northwest Seasons Lane. Cross Street Northwest Settlers Lane and Breckenridge Lane Northwest. Ladder 51. Residential fire alarm. 1568 Northwest Seasons Lane. Cross Street Northwest Settlers Lane.
1: Breckenridge
0: Lane Northwest. Timeout 2122. WQEM 301.
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0: 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Impulse 712, previous on plate.

0: 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We go with the RO's number.
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traffic units information on the reckless ejection vehicle. 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

and cell phone units information on recklessly driven motorcycles. There's two juveniles riding around the Marcus Whitman Middle School on electric motorcycles without helmets. Information at 2127.

0: recognize information on the recklessly driven vehicle last seen 2 ago, eastbound Randall Way from the mall. It's a white Audi, plate Charles William Zebra 4991. High speed and near collisions information at 2130 WQFJ 401.
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1: Stand by.
0: Stand by, someone answer that.
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0: And South County is pending is a potential check and follow-up contact for suspicious activity, advising there's somebody hanging around outside the residence. RP also believes they came into the house at one point when the RP was at home. Conifer Lane.
1: 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Timeout 2137, WTAM 301.

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I'm sorry, that was clipping in and out. 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

455 Sengar Patrol check. 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Same thing occurred last night, an hour ago. Margaret Avenue.

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0: Southwest. 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
4: Call 728-5631 Thornhill Avenue, cross of Kinross and Bigler. They gave lot 332 D. David 13.
5: 816 to
4: and advised that it is an audible alarm. Unknown further information.
5: Affirmative. This is for a medical alarm and a burglary alarm from the resident. The alarm company made contact with a male who said he needed help and then disconnected. Law enforcement is also attached.
6: Eight
5: 16 at 2214.

0: Alpha units, a non-injury vehicle into the ditch. Johnson Parkway in Sunridge, possible intoxicated.
1: Paul 618.
0: Heavy Paul 618. The RP is a tow truck driver. The subject admitted he was intoxicated to the RP.

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What is your name, Gene?

0: 182-182.
1: You're on.
0: You're probably good. You can disregard.
1: Got it.
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0: Copy, William 472. Possible eyes on a PC suspect, 4916 Driftwood.
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3: 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Cross Street Morgan Road Northwest. 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
3: 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Cross Street Morgan Road Northwest. 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

0: is that on there?
1: That's Andrea.
0: Last of Robert, Adam, Mary, Edward, Sam. First of Adam, David, Edward, Mary. Ida, Robert. David is 5976.
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0: Hotel 728, correction to the last. 816. Eastbound on Driftwood at 2226.
1: 816, confirming that we were canceled on Thornhill.
2: Have we got with the vehicle 2226?
0: 816, affirmative.
3: Near hit
0: for that DOL return for our same date of birth. First of Dennis, no return for Adamir. Also controlled at 2227.
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0: maintain this data down.
1: If you can check body cam footage, it's pretty close. Also, SECOM, William 472, down 1.
2: William 472.
1: Taylor, Tom, Adam, Young, Lincoln, Ocean, Robert, Pursuit, Devin, David, Eric, Victor, Ocean, Nora, Middle, Cape, John, 2007-08-19.
3: Short Edible, out of Lacey, PD, for DWS 2nd, Thurston County only. It's a supervised convicted felon, unknown DOL. I'll attach it.
2: He's a convicted felon, DOC active, 2029, not license eligible.
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1: Paul Adam Lincoln Mary Edward Robert. 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
1: 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That would be a fish and wildlife, but I believe they consider that a nuisance animal and don't respond.
0: Copy. 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
1: 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Can you have touch data?

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1: Address is 2299 Garfield Place, Southeast. 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We're still trying to get additional information.

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John 8 2 Arthur, 23206.

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1: 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Cross Street Scala Drive in North Oyster Bay Avenue. Engine 2. CLS Red Response 550 Russell Road North. Apartment 206. Cross Street Scala Drive in North Oyster Bay Avenue. Timeout 2316. WQEM 301.

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1: 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I'll be stopping that vehicle on Wheaton Way and Hollis Street.
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0: Charles area, but I'll check and follow up on call for a threat of harm. CRP was threatened to be shot, no weapons seen, 4th and Washington.

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0: Last of William Adam David Sam William Ocean Robert Tom Henry. First of John Union Lincoln Ida Adam Nora Nora Adam. Middle initial V Victor. Date of birth 1996-02-27.
1: Edward Project 2, that's my date of birth.
0: 471-435. 471-435. Go ahead. Hey, can you give me a call at your convenience?
1: Edward 462, is that a Wadsworth?
0: Go ahead.
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Medic 9, Engine 10, ALS response, 4215 Harper Hill Road, Southeast, Cross Street, Southeast Glendale Street, and Southeast Rustic Rock Lane. 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
0: Be on Lower Wheaton in front of the Edward Jones, Charles St. Mary, 1478. It's a Volkswagen Jetta.
1: Edward 471, SMA 250.
0: Yeah, well, 462, I mean.

0: One Adam is a gray 2016 Toyota Tundra, expired in January, to Heriberto Vasquez Ortiz, Buckingham Drive. 12712 2348.
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0: heard that you were down in.
1: Ida 462.
0: Last of William, William Ida, Lincoln Lincoln, Adam, Mary, Bristol, Rashad, Robert, Adam, Sam, Henry, Adam, Lady Nora.

0: of birth. Could you copy the name, go with the date of birth when you can?
1: 1998, 08, 15.

0: Number 10, Edward 46, Jason Hum, 312 Naval. Williams has an unconfirmed extraditable felony warrant. Williams Rashawn Montiez, black male, 1988-08-15, 58146, brown and black. FTA, theft of a firearm, with additional on file for FTA DOS 2, total bail $26,000 out of county. Also, an unconfirmed extra misdemeanor warrant out of your office, same subject, DWS 2nd, $2,500. Also, a non-extraditable misdemeanor warrant out of Nevada for FTA permit or allowed abuse or neglect and domestic battery is 2030 suspended or revoked third.
1: For information, before we learned about his 4-5s, he walked onto Burwell Place and cut down in between some houses going northbound. We're going to try to relocate him.
0: Copy, headed northbound between houses on Burwell Place at 2354.
1: Before and so I went onto Burwell Place and didn't see him out there. He cut through some yards going north.
0: Cut through yards going north.
2: 45, I went down to 5th, I didn't see him, I'm on 4th.
1: If somebody wants to go on 6th as well and check there.
3: Clothing description.
0: Multiple units of
2: jeans and white sneakers.
0: Copy, black hoodie, black jeans, white sneakers, brake, was there another unit of traffic?
1: 472, what's his DOL address?
0: Pioneer Lane in Port Orchard.
1: Copy.
0: 52
1: head. Sangam, 7424, what's the 454?
0: The felony FTA theft of firearm with additional for DWSR 2nd and DWSR 2nd.
1: Copy, I'm in route.
0: Sam 424 at 225.
1: 6272, I saw him run northbound right where your car is when we first saw him. Receive. King 1072.
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1: 01, Charles 4.
3: 32, checking.
1: Go ahead. Did you say you saw him cutting through a yard on Burwell Place? A firm, probably. just behind 6-2's vehicle.
4: Copy. 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
5: To Clarissa Evans out of California.
6: Copy. Can you run her data?
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0: William 472, you were covered. What was the cost of Montgomery?
1: 6.
0: Copy 6 in Montgomery. Was there another?
2: 45 at 6 enable.
0: Nora 445 at 2258.

0: Charles 455, you had some static. I copy your back to the original location. What was the last?
1: We lost the zone.
0: Charles 455 at 2369.
1: Edward 462, I'll be on Burrow Place.
0: Edward 462 at 2369.

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I've got the drone. 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

0: Flint, 6-2, round the data.
1: It was 10 minutes ago.
0: Copy, that's about when he started running.
1: Copy, you started running 10 ago. Is there...
2: It looks like someone just ran across Naval. Sorry, towards 4th Street and AMPM.
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0: SECOM 10-411, I'll be at 11th and I.
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0: I'll be running with 424.
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0: 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Also 5-5 is getting ready to launch the drone.

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1: Bobby, Jonah's up. 09.

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1: Fourth and Olympic.
0: Fifth and Olympic.
1: Probably Fifth and Olympic.

0: 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We're going into the yard of 2316 Burwell.
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2: 031 WQEM 301.
1: Ever for 6 Studio Sonic, you're in the alleyway between 6th and where?
2: 6th and 7th. On Brienne. Going east.
1: Copy. In an alleyway on or near going eastbound between 6th and 7th.

Medic 71, Ladder 71, BLS Red Response, 19160 Front Street Northeast, Room 2380 at Martha and Mary Health Center, Cross Street King Olivet and Northeast Sunset Street. Medic 71, Ladder 71, BLS Red Response, 19160 Front Street Northeast. 380 at Martha and Mary Health Center, Cross Street, King Olivet and Northeast Sunset Street. Timeout 035, WQEM 301.

0: going to be an Islander male, 20s, 6'2 and 320, raising his hair less and wearing a tan hoodie, gray sweats, and white shoes.
1: Where is it?
0: 252.
1: Charles 455.
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0: 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Go ahead.
1: 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End out on a plate.
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1: Yes.
0: Return show black and gold 2011 Dodge truck expires in December. To Wayne Kelly Hogue, Texas, previous on plate. Mofus previous is a non-blocking, non-injury collision in May, cleared C. Charles. Prior to that, I have two traffic stops, one cleared and Nora, no notes.
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1: Ingram, Ida, Nora, George, Robert, Adam, Mary. First of Samuel, Sam, Adam, Mary, Union, Edward, Lincoln, D, David, 1982-0305.
0: Edward 471 at 114.

0: Farmington Edwin area. Norway 445, go ahead.
1: Can you give me a case number and I'll be en route south 1 mile?
0: Norway 445, your case number is 3494. Farmington Edwin area, a welfare check on an intoxicated female with two males. They put her in her vehicle, Wheaton Way, Dockenbach. Number 471, it's going to be 4219 Wheaton Way at the Jack in the Box across of Rydell Road. The two older males put a younger female in her 20s. She's intoxicated into back seat of a dark colored sedan. We're trying to get further.

units attached to Wheaton Way. For information, there's two older males in their 20s, and the female looks younger. One is a mixed-race male, 20s, 5'10", thin build, black hair with a mustache and a light blue polo shirt. Unknown description of the female other than she's a small stature, younger nature.

0: multiple units, unit priority. Charles 455, did you have traffic?
1: Affirm. Were they customers at Drain the Ball?
0: Looks like that they went through a drive-through. One is possibly military, since they use the military ID, but they've been in the parking lot for a while.

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1: Go ahead.
0: George King Mary 784.
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0: Adam 471's out of your plate. 8 George King, Mary 784 is a 2019 Honda 4-door. December of this year to a Roberto Perez out of California.
1: 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Cross Street Southwest Teal Court and Southwest Verona Court. 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
0: 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First of Roberto, Robert, Ocean, Boy, Edward, Robert, Tom, Ocean. 2004, 0516.
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0: Medic 4, Medic 1, Ladder 1, Battalion 1, CPR in progress, 834 Dr. M. Elking Way, Cross Street Park Avenue and Warren Avenue. Medic 4, Medic 1, Ladder 1, Battalion 1, CPR in progress, 834 Dr. M. Elking Way, Cross Street Park Avenue and Warren Avenue.
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1: 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Ladder 1, confirming
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0: Kids have way in ostrich. David 831, 83 Frank. It's a blue F-150.
1: Edward 471 at 141.

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زمانه سشن رو پرس میده. Most recent is a stop from March 4.

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1: It was a Washington plate.
0: Very easy. Thank you, 1146.
1: What city was that near hit out of?
0: Wisconsin.
1: Did you say Wisconsin?
0: Affirm.
1: Copy him, no problem, C. Charles.
0: No problem, C. Charles, at 146. All 618s out of your plate.
1: Good.
0: Satan, 2008 Cadillac sedan, 3 of 2027, to William or Stephen Wilburn out of Bainbridge.
1: Received. I'll be out with it in front of the Maritime Museum.
0: All 618 at 146. Area of Parker. 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
1: 471
0: and 149.
1: 472, I'll give him a call.
0: Thank you. 149.
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3: Medic
0: male,
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0: Joshua
3: 2,
0: Gomez,
3: ALS response, 500
0: Warren.
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0: Gomez,
3: Unit 35,
0: Joshua Lee,
3: Cross
0: white
3: Street,
0: male,
3: Burwell Street, and Kitsap Lane. 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
0: 1,000 with additional on file, correction, additional, no additional on file out of Fort Orchard. An additional unconfirmed extraditable misdemeanor warrant for the same subject, DUI TWLS 3rd. 250 out of your office. He's the respondent in an anti harassment order with a female out of Whatcom County and showing 2029 is third revoked 3rd, ignition interlock device, financial responsibility, and probationary license.
2: County.
0: 150.

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Medic 84, Engine 84, ALS Response 22265 Miller Bay Road Northeast, Cross Street Northeast, Sid Price Road and Northeast Gunderson Road. Timeout 154, WQEN 301.

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1: Mary A Road, Northeast.
0: Cross Street, Northeast, Sid Price Road and Northeast Gunderson Road. Engine 84, ALS response 22265
1: Miller Bay Road, Northeast.
0: Cross Street, Northeast, Sid Price Road and Northeast Gunderson Road. Timeout 157, WQEM 301.

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BLS Red Response, 9180 Northeast La Green Road East, Cross Street View Crest Place Northeast and North Madison Avenue Northeast. A23. BLS Red Response, 9180 Northeast La Green Road East, Cross Street View Crest Place Northeast and North Madison Avenue Northeast. Timeout 206. WQEM 301.

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1: Medic 71, ladder 71.
2: Franklin 25.
1: Response 19830, Washington Circle Northeast. Cross Street, Stavanger.
2: Franklin 25.
1: Northeast and Stavanger Loop Northeast. Medic 71, ladder 71. ALS response 19830, Washington Circle Northeast. Cross Street, Stavanger Loop Northeast and Stavanger Loop Northeast. Timeout 217, WQEM 301.

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0: Kilo 445, clear for traffic. There's an officer safety caution at this address for Edwards, Jonathan A. Adam, 1989-0711. Jonathan Edwards was contacted for being a suicidal and possible OD while walking out, but the aid crew Edwards obtained a silver-colored tool and punched out as if aiming a firearm at the officer. This was an apparent attempt to get an officer to react by shooting him. This was an apparent attempt of suicide by cop.
1: Copy, thank you.
0: You're at 445 at 226.

0: Arkansas, second place, Boy, David Boy, 5313.
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0: Tower 445, data AU, pick. 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
0: 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Charles, Victor Mary, 6806, another Hyundai, and one more.
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0: John 8 TSN com. 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

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Medic 9, BLF Red Response 6545 Southeast Skycrest Lane, Cross Street Albright Avenue Southeast. Timeout 321, WQEM 301.

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Medic 71, Ladder 71, BLS Green Response with Law Enforcement. State Highway 305 Northeast to Northeast, Sylvie. Medic 71, Ladder 71, BLS Green Response with Law Enforcement. State Highway 305 Northeast to Northeast, Sylvie. Timeout 328, WQEN 301.

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0: 10-2008 Cadillac CTS, 2027 William Robert and Stephen Bruce Wilburn, Bainbridge Island in Mont Bruce on Slave Name.
1: 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Can you run the pick for William, and can you run it out of Alaska as well, please?
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1: Frank 146.
0: 16 eastbound, south of Burley, Ola, Charles Victor Adams, 6940.

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0: Last of Lincoln, Adam, Nora, David, Edward, Robert, Ocean, Sam, first of Diego, no middle. Data first, 2006, 0320.
1: 340.

0: Central Frank Unit, SECOM response for a physical domestic in the area of Voyager Lane. Physical domestic pending. County Sergeant, do you copy?
1: 5-4 from South.
0: John 5-4, and for others, unknown location in the area of Voyager Lane. 8 has been added for a black guy. It'll be RP versus their ex-boyfriend. I'm looking at history on the phone number.

Grade 51, Ladder 51. BLS Red response with law enforcement for injuries from a domestic dispute. Latman, estimate 11171 Voyager Lane Northwest, Covered Air. Cross Street, Shipside Lane Northwest. Grade 51, Ladder 51. BLS Red response with law enforcement for injuries from a domestic dispute. Latman, estimate 11171 Voyager Lane Northwest, Silverdale. Cross Street, Shipside Lane Northwest. Timeout 342, WQEM 301.

You know, to attach the DV, there's no previous on the phone. If he's unable to verify the address, state skins are not in play. But there's a heated background.

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transfer units attached to the DV SITCOM. We confirmed it's apartment 102. The phase 2 is hitting on top of building 11145 Voyager Lane. Just received a click. Anybody had any further? Response 5-344.

0: Can we have north units point this way?
1: Received, requesting north units respond, 346. Come there, be 6 adults inside. There are guns inside the apartment. The RP is now saying thought heard mention of a gun. We have 2 County North units attached as well.
0: Copy.
1: 347.
0: Franco, 135, I'll be code.
1: Joe 135 code at 347. And units attached, would you like emergency assistance?
0: Not at this time.
1: Copy at 347.
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0: Centcom, NOR 122 on south also.
1: Go ahead.
0: I'll be good.
1: NOR 122 code at 348. 3 units attached. It is staging as well.
0: Copy.
1: 348.

0: three units getting in the area of Voyager Lane. The RP is going to be stepping outside to flag down law enforcement. There's still a heated background and a lot of yelling.
1: Where is it?
0: 351. Heading for County Central units and come audible alarm. Best Buy Rich House will be pending at 351.

So is there a unit with traffic for SINCOM? North, 352.

0: for Voyager Lane SENCOM. The mail half is not walking away. We're getting in the direction trouble. Medium to heavy build, last seen wearing a light purple shirt. He's still outside the building.
1: Got it.
0: 354. And correction, he'll be back inside that apartment 102 again.
2: 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Medic 11, Engine 10, ALS response, 12497 Banner Road Southeast, Cross Street Southeast, Mulahanna Road and Lala Cove Lane Southeast. Timeout 354, WQEM 301.
0: 355.

Boston Company in the Charles area. 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High Avenue.

0: Charity Nita, just updated the pending suspicious on High Avenue. The RPCO advising that there are two males outside the residence and they're now at the bedroom window.
1: Sam 411, I'll head to that.
0: Sam 411, 356.

0: 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Checking in the parking lot right now.
1: Being told by the female, the male house is walking off, checking the parking lot at 357.

0: 66-125. 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
1: Yeah, okay. I copy. Thanks.
0: CENTCOM 66. Any other units headed this way? Well.
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3: Ladder 1, BLS Red Response, 1318 Victoria Avenue, Cross Street, 13th Street and 14th Street. Ladder 1, BLS Red Response, 1318 Victoria Avenue, Cross Street, 13th Street and 14th Street. Timeout 358, WQEM 301.

0: access to the suspicious. This would be the bottom floor of the duplex. The RP believes there's possibly one subject at the door and another at the window. It does have access to the taser. It's not currently charged. And it doesn't look like she knows where it's at.
1: Copy.
0: Stand for 11, 4 o'clock.
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1: 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Engine 41, ALS response, 55 Northwest 70 Point, Cross Street, Central Valley Road, Northeast. Medic 51, Engine 41, ALS response, 55 Northwest Sandy Court, Cross Street, Central Valley Road, Northeast. Timeout 401, WQEN 301.

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1: One man at the time. Did you get all the data?

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1: Good.
0: Brown's the respondent in no contact order, not with the other name, ran in this detail. Convicted felon, bail 23, suspended, revoked their degree, not licensed, not eligible, commercial.
2: William 472.
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0: 2031 valid.
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2: 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Timeout 413, WQEM 301.
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It's 5292.

for a verified alarm. The RP is still inside and hearing the alarm. We're in red. Sending a 421.

Sarah 445, 426, was there another unit with traffic?

Engine 3, BLS Red response with law enforcement. Sheridan Road in Walnut Street. Engine 3, BLS Red response with law enforcement. Sheridan Road in Walnut Street. Timeout 426, WQEN 301.

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1: Roger, no.
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1: There injury?
0: Affirmative, shoulder pain.
1: Was there any vehicles involved, or is it just a single scooter rider?
0: Just a scooter rider.
1: Copy.
2: Just have aid advisor, law enforcement is needed, please.
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0: Tower 118 SENCOM. I'm only seeing one order with the subject with a first name phonetically, Sam Edward Mary Adam John Melton, black male born in 1986.
1: Copy, thanks.
0: 436. Star 445.
2: David 02801 F rank, the Ford F 150.
0: Star 445, 436. Star 445 out of your plate.
2: Yes.
0: David 0280 1 Frank returns to blue 2006 Ford F-150 pickup, expires December 2026 to Brandon Bias, Park Avenue in Bremerton.
2: Thank you.
0: Star 445, 437.

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1: Niagara 445.
0: We'll be moving over to 300 Pacific and starting out a patrol over there.
1: Niagara 445, 450.
2: Just wanted to confirm law enforcement not needed.

885, BLS Red Response 23237 South Kingston Road Northeast, Cross Street Germain Lane Northeast and Northeast Arness Road. 885, BLS Red Response 23237 South Kingston Road Northeast, Cross Street Germain Lane Northeast and Northeast Arness Road. Timeout 458, WQEN 301.

0: South Jackson, I got a bill from the texter, and our people usually go to his brother. I think he's over and we're going to take him. Thank you.
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1, engine 52, BLS red response, 13300 Calico Place Northwest, Cross Street Winter Creek Avenue Northwest, 851, engine 52, BLS red response, 13300 Calico Place Northwest, Cross Street Winter Creek Avenue Northwest, time of 507, WQEM 301.

Engine 10, BLS Green Response, 6769 Southeast Willick Road, Cross Street, Orchard Avenue Southeast. Engine 10, BLS Green Response, 6769 Southeast Willick Road, Cross Street, Orchard Avenue Southeast. Timeout 508, WQEN 301.

816 BLF Red Response 4132 West M Street Cross Street South National Avenue and Bremerton Boulevard West 816 BLF Red Response 4132 West M Street Cross Street South National Avenue and Bremerton Boulevard West Timeout 513 WQEM 301

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Engine 52, BLS Green Response, 11353 Clear Creek Road Northwest, at Fieldstone Room 313, Cross Street Northwest, Pete Rothway and Random Place Northwest. Engine 52, BLS Green Response, 11353 Clear Creek Road Northwest, at Fieldstone Room 313, Cross Street Northwest, Pete Rothway and Random Place Northwest. Timeout 541, WTEM 301. BLS Red Response, 11353 Clear Creek Road Northwest, at Fieldstone Room 313, Cross Street Northwest, Pete Rothway and Random Place Northwest. 851, BLS Red Response, 11353 Clear Creek Road Northwest, at Fieldstone Room 313, Cross Street Northwest, Pete Rothway and Random Place Northwest. Timeout 541, WQEM 301.

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0: Upgraded to BLS, right?

Engine 3, commercial fire alarm. Reed Avenue and Lebow Boulevard. Engine 3, commercial fire alarm. Reed Avenue and Lebow Boulevard. Timeout 607. WQEM 301.

Medic 71, Ladder 71, BLS Red Response, 19371 Northeast Hartwood Court, Cross Street 23rd Avenue Northeast. Medic 71, Ladder 71, BLS Red Response, 19371 Northeast Hartwood Court, Cross Street 23rd Avenue Northeast. Timeout 617, WQEM 301.

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21, BLS Green Response, 924 Blue Heron Avenue Northeast, Cross Street Wallace Way Northeast and Island Place Northeast. 821, BLS Green Response, 924 Blue Heron Avenue Northeast, Cross Street Wallace Way Northeast and Island Place Northeast. Time of 626, WQEM 301.

Medic 11, BLS Red Response, 1945 Southeast Carly Way, Cross Street KC Place Southeast and Southeast Krista Street. Medic 11, BLS Red Response, 1944 Southeast Carly Way, Cross Street KC Place Southeast and Southeast Krista Street. Timeout 648, WQEN 301.

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Subway, West Warner Road. Heading 702.

Ladder 1, residential fire alarm. 1313 Rainier Avenue. Cross Street 13th Street and 15th Street. Ladder 1, residential fire alarm. 1313 Rainier Avenue. Cross Street 13th Street and 15th Street. Timeout 704. WQEM 301.

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Medic 51, Engine 41, ALS Response 355 Northeast Silver Pine Drive, Cross Street Northeast Mulberry Lane and Blue Oak Parkway Northeast. Timeout 705, WQEM 301.

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0: SLS response, 3232 Pine Road, apartment A206, Cross Street, East 31st Street and Cottage Lane. Engine 3, BLS red response, 3232 Pine Road, apartment A206, Cross Street, East 31st Street and Cottage Lane. Timeout 712, WQEM 301.
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Mary.

Medic 71, Ladder 71, BLS Red Response, 1451 Sam Sandy Hook Road Northeast, Cross Street Saltaire Drive Northeast, Medic 71, Ladder 71, BLS Red Response, 14510 Sandy Hook Road Northeast, Cross Street Saltaire Drive Northeast, Timeout 730, WQEN 301.

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0: Be it white and launcher with no plate, 4000 block of Sydney Road.

Medic 51, Engine 45, BLS Red Response, 3705 Perry Avenue Northeast, Cross Street Northeast, Sylvan Way and Northeast, Brewett Street. Medic 51, Engine 45, BLS Red Response, 3705 Perry Avenue Northeast, Cross Street Northeast, Sylvan Way and Northeast, Brewett Street. Timeout 740, WQEM 301.

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0: Heading 742.
2: Lund Avenue, apartment 10A, Cross Street, Chase Road, Southeast and Jackson Avenue, Southeast, 88 BLS Red, response 2944 Southeast Lund Avenue, apartment 10A, Cross Street, Chase Road, Southeast and Jackson Avenue, Southeast, timeout 743, WQEM 301.

0: Houston. I'm for information. The caller's on scene now. Breathing is not normal. We've upgraded CPR.
1: Central Frank units, I'm calling for information. Fire is responding to CPR for a 74-year-old male on Fern Lane.
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1: that 746.
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0: Got with a vehicle. John L. Scott, by the same place, fuel pumps. At a plate.
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1: Go ahead.
0: Now return on Charles 2332, Tom.
1: Yeah, it's correction. Charles 2332, Tom.
0: Receive. Had 750. Impulse 730, so come down to that plate if you're ready.
1: Go ahead.
0: Yeah, white 2007 Chevy Silverado expiring 2022 to Oleski Kiduni out of Tacoma.
1: Last four of the VIN.
0: Last four of the VIN, 4094.
1: Copy, can I add a VIN?
0: Would you like data on the VIN?
1: Please.
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Do you need a rendezvous? 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
0: 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It'll be the Juan Perez.
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0: Nick calling from Battalion 5-1. Do you have an LE en route?
1: Call 710, Nick calling information. I ran him out of Tennessee. I'm not seeing any specific hits from there, but I do see not license eligible out of Washington.
2: Is there a driver's license number attached to that?
1: There is. That is attached to the detail.
2: You're safe, thank you.
1: Thank you.

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0: They are requesting law enforcement on the CPR detail you're attached to, Infern.
1: Yep, we're in route.
0: Received at some correction 810.

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Engine 17, residential fire alarm. 10321 JM Dickinson Road Southwest. Cross Street Fairview Lake Road Southwest and May Ranch Lane Southwest. Engine 17, residential fire alarm. 10321 JM Dickinson Road Southwest. Cross Street Fairview Lake Road Southwest and May Ranch Lane Southwest. Timeout 817, WQEM 301.

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CPR in progress. 681 Fern Lane West. 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Timeout 822. 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
1: And Sam 903 at 6657 Northeast Prospect Street, Crescent Avenue. The verbal between the neighbor and RP's boyfriend over trees being trimmed. No weapons, no intoxicants.
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Ida, Sam, Henry, Edward, Robert, versus Moni, Thomas Kelly. E. David, 1984, 0462.

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1: Go ahead.
0: A hit for a violent person, threat to law enforcement with no further information. She's a convicted felon, DOC supervised, and respondent, correction, a protected and a no-contact order, 2032 license, with no, multiple previous...
1: Six 4 81. You want a second? I'm at Fairgrounds. Negative.

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1: Number 113, 836. Canada Athena's pending as a contact suspicious item found on RP's driveway, Port Campbell Road, pending 833.
0: Knowing that I may about you this afternoon.
1: 836.
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51, Ladder 51, BLS Red Response, 3291 Northwest Mount Vintage Way, Apartment E308, Cross Street Northwest Randall Way and Northwest Mount Hairway, 851, Ladder 51, BLS Red Response, 3291 Northwest Mount Vintage Way, Apartment E308, Cross Street Northwest Randall Way and Northwest Mount Hairway, Timeout 842, WQEM 301.

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1: We received the Paulsbo chaplain at the request of battalion. 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Should we repage them or did they make contact?
2: 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I'll get a hold of battalion and see what you want.

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1: 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Frank, also.
0: Good with you, also.
1: They're exchanging information and aren't interested in a contact, I don't think.
0: Receiving confirm northbound or southbound 3, or is it on Kitsap Mall?
1: It's on Kitsap Mall at 3.
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1: 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Engine 77. Commercial fire alarm. 20307 Viking Avenue Northwest. Cross Street, Northwest Edward Street and Northwest Thin Hill Road. Timeout 922. WQEM 301.

Engine 45, BLS Green Response, 6511 Rest Place Northeast, Cross Street Northeast, McWilliams Road and Northeast 3rd Street. Engine 45, BLS Green Response, 6511 Rest Place Northeast, Cross Street Northeast, McWilliams Road and Northeast 3rd Street. Timeout 927, WQEM 301.

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Medic 9, Engine 8, ALS response 2180 California Avenue East, Cross Street East Summit Avenue and East Maple Street. 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

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Welfare check for a distraught male walking in the middle of the road, National and Kinsey.

Central Flank Unit, SENCOM, response at the patrol track for state, reference an abandoned vehicle on Don Carlson, Office 303. 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
1: 16th and Warren, David 4463 to Charles.

Paddock 81, 889, ALS response 26671 Trophy Lane Northeast, Cross Street Miller Bay Road Northeast, Medic 81, 889, ALS response 26671 Trophy Lane Northeast, Cross Street Miller Bay Road Northeast, time of 9:57, WQEM 301.

8085.

bicycle last seen northbound on the southbound lanes of 305 from High School Road. Unknown color of bike, the subject of white male, 60s to 70s, 5'10", long beard, black hat and jacket. Information at 9.

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0: 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I copy, no problem. 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
1: I'll be back out with the mail near the Porta Falso bathroom.
0: Back out with the mail at the bathrooms at the port at 10:20.

0: time respond for a burglary in progress at Poindexter. 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
1: 466 Endora in Patrick.
0: No problem, going towards the Brass Cockin at 1021. He heard a loud bass and the sound stopped moving around. 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
1: Code.
0: 466 code at 1020.

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0: David 27415 Adam is a white 2016 Chevy Silverado pickup, expired in 2025 to a Landon Garcia. The trailer 65951 Adam Edward is a black 2004 flatbed, expired in 2021 to a Matthew Binder in Allen.
1: Copy, can you run that pick on that truck?

0: 703, send comment data your RO. 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
1: No problem.
0: No problem. 1027 WQ 2401.
1: Four six six, the units coming in the area. Kill siren when you get closer.

0: Orchard units. Response with animal control for a male currently being attacked by two dogs, Sydney Avenue. Multiple units, I copy Sam 729. It's 1401 Sydney Avenue. The male is no longer being attacked and is leaving. It's trying to get further.
1: From the office.
0: Sam 729 at 1031.

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1: 929. Can we get an ETA for animal control, please?
0: There is the freight clean 1912 or 1905 cycle. Queen 1912 or 1905 singles.

0: is dispatched to Sydney Avenue. We have the involved on the line, advising he's not injured. He has a taser and used the sound to scare the dogs off. Another caller is advising the dogs are now running down south. Still trying to get further.
1: I'm Sam 59, I copied, and I'll be restarting my computer for info.
0: Sam 79 at 1033.
1: Under the deck where you see us standing, would you mind standing by outside in case somebody runs out? Copy that. And CENTCOM 25, we're going to be searching the house. We don't need to.
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1: King 153, yes.

0: units arrived on Sydney Avenue. For information, we have a third caller on the line advising they know which house the dogs belong to and believe that house has been broken into and the door is open.
1: Sikkim, what's the address for the dog owner?
0: 1461 Bill Avenue.
1: Copy.
0: 1079 at 1036.
1: And Sikkim, for info, both dogs are on South Street in the 400 block.
0: 1079 at 1036.
1: And if you can try to reach animal control again, I'd appreciate it.
0: 1912 is attached to their copy.
1: Is there a phone number for this animal control officer?
0: Affirm, it's in the detail. Did you want it over the air?
1: I will. Stand by for 1 second. Can you go to the owners of these dogs' address and have them come down here, please?
2: Copy.
0: Sam 729, SENCOM CAC ETA is 20 minutes.
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0: Engine 81, 889, BLF Red Response, 5490 Northeast Admiralty Way, Cross Street, Prospect Street Northeast and Florence Street Northeast. Engine 81, 889, BLF Red Response, 5490 Northeast Admiralty Way, Cross Street, Prospect Street Northeast and Florence Street Northeast. Time of 1041, WQEM 301.
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0: 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Is there any history on that address or a phone number for the building owner?
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0: Go ahead, Sam 729. You let the owner know that one dog is now on Jones Drive and the other one is on still on South Street near the Green Store. They could respond.
1: 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The owner's en route back to their residence. We're with the boyfriend.
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0: 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Engine 31.
1: Central Frankenmuth information, Harvey dispatch for an unknown fire. The smell of smoke in the area, 4129 West L Street.
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1: Concerned it was dirty in the water and doesn't want fire. 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

0: 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This call says that they do not want the fire department to be reaching their
1: staff. Affirmative, that's correct. I was just checking with the call receiver on that.

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0: 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We'll be in front of 1457 on Sydney. 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
0: 24988, Adam Henry.
1: I'm sorry, 106, you were covered. 63 was had traffic. What was that number?
0: 24988, Adam Henry.
1: 3 seats in, what is that?

0: 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I did copy the number. What is that number?
1: Adam Henry.
0: Received. Is that data?
1: The trailer plate.
0: Copy trailer plate, 1120. Data Frank 106, 24980 Adam Henry. The black 22 says NRST. It looks like maybe a dump truck or a dump trailer. It's a 24 expiration to a Palomon Jimenez cruise out of Kent.
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4: There is a special situations responder safety at the residence with that subject. Severely threatened to shoot fire and law enforcement personnel, then actively attempted to retrieve a fire.

0: harm from his home, fought law enforcement during detainment, has diagnosed mental health disorder from 2/18/26.
1: Copy. 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
0: I will try to search. 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
0: 929.
1: 6/31. Anything come up on our MCT, but is there a MCC on Old Clifton?
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0: 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They're guessing the vehicle's not blocking the roadway, and they've already moved it. The patients are both hot.
1: Copy. This is on the road, not in the Motorsports Park.

0: have a caller, Claire.
1: No, 466. For information, the accident occurred on the track.

0: 11 Tillamook, this will be a 307420 Ridge Drive North. The female caller is in a verbal dispute with the boyfriend. No weapons are involved. Doesn't want to answer any other questions. Please go outside to reach the law enforcement.
1: Received in the area.
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1: 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All I copied was you can hear yelling.
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0: May 16th. On scene with two patients, all left walking on their own. You can't put the county in. Continue medic 17.
1: Irving Purser,
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1: 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We'll be out with him in front of the store.
0: 1145. There's a large event occurring at the track at 1145.

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Cross Street Tracy. Town Beach Road Northwest and Black Walnut Lane Northeast. 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Cross Street Tracy. Town Beach Road Northwest and Black Walnut Lane Northeast. Timeout 1146. 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

0: Matter 1, BLS Red Response, 1548 Elizabeth Avenue, Apartment 4, Cross Street 15th Street and 17th Street. Matter 1, BLS Red Response, 1548 Elizabeth Avenue, Apartment 4, Cross Street 15th Street and 17th Street. Timeout 1156, WQEM 301.
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1: Door 466, SINCOM, you're set. No problem, and 11.
2: Third degree, 28 expiration, ignition interlock device, and pretrial. And also, it looks like there's previous two calls last night, similar, and where I also got another call, reported the same.
0: We're at 18901 8th Avenue, northeast of Folsom.
2: T1 authorized. 1538, 78.

0: Central Frank Unit, patrol truck for what looked like an assault, a female scene crime, male possibly had hit her, Oak Table Cafe, Mount Vintage Way.
1: Paul 113.
0: Paul 113, 3290 Northwest, Mount Vintage Way, Oak Table. It's a female crying on the side of the road, saying a male possibly hit her in the parking lot by the vintage apartments. Believe it was physical 5 ago. And in relationship, we're getting further.

0: on that patient.
1: Okay. Background on patient 12.
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0: Ray has left the property. 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
3: Viking stumbling in and out of the roadway. I'm going to contact him. Possibly intoxicated.
2: Your last traffic was low volume unreadable.
3: Possibly intox.
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0: 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Caller's requesting a follow-up call. So the male's in his 20s, 5'6", thin build, white shirt, and the Hispanic female, 20s, 5'4", thin build, with a dark hoodie.
1: Is the male still in the area?
0: So I can call back the callers. They were a witness.

0: 113. 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
1: Copy. I'm arriving.
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0: Franklin 45 at 12:05.
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0: Engine 41, commercial fire alarm. 5769 State Highway 303 Northeast. Cross Street Northeast Fuson Road and Northeast Dawn Road. Engine 41, commercial fire alarm. 5769 State Highway 303 Northeast. Cross Street Northeast Fuson Road and Northeast Dawn Road. Timeout 12.
1: 113-64-301. I'm in the area. Is there any update?
2: They were last seen walking on hill. For the description, both wearing dark hoodies. The male with white wings on the back of the hoodie.
1: Is this DV or just a random assault?
2: We're still not up to assault yet. No one's actually witnessed a physical assault.

10:41.

Fire Marshal, Tone, 5769 State Highway 303 Northeast, Outback Steakhouse, Cross Street Northeast, Fuson Road and Northeast Dawn Road. Kitsap Fire Marshal, Tone, 5769 State Highway 303 Northeast, Outback Steakhouse, Cross Street Northeast, Fuson Road and Northeast Dawn Road. Timeout 1220, WQEM 301.

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0: Behind the Bloodworks building on Randall, with unknown problem, there's a bike and a ladder here set up behind the business. I'll be checking.
1: I'll be checking until 22.

0: 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I'm coming around the opposite side of the building where you're at.
1: I'm in the back of the building, buddy. You can just grow and see girl.
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0: 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Cross Street Northwest 4-wheel drive and see that Collie Road Northwest. Engine 57,
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0: 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Cross Street Northwest 4-wheel drive and see that Collie Road Northwest. 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

0: morning, Nurse Unit SINCOM. There's a follow-up phone call request referencing a welfare check off Houston Road. There's also a second caller also requesting a phone call.
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2: 823, BLS Green Response, 6539 Northeast Monte Vista Drive, Cross Street Monte Vista Place Northeast, 823, BLS Green Response, 6539 Northeast Monte Vista Drive, Cross Street Monte Vista Place Northeast, timeout 1250, WQEN 301.
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0: What?
1: It's a black 03 Volkswagen Jetta wagon, 27 expiration to a Robert Culver, Anderson Hill Road.
0: Got the one more plate.
1: Good.
0: Charles Adam Henry, 0015.
1: Challenge 03, 23. Data John 103, Charles Adam Henry 0015. It's a 22 Honda Pilot, looks like it's an SUV, 24 expiration to a Shane Vandergeesen and a Joni Vandergeesen, Linden, Washington. Heavy static, go again.
0: Try 8015. It's on a red Chevy Impala.
1: Receive that, returns to a red 2000 Chevy Impala, 23 expiration to Rebecca Varga. And looks like it was sold in 2023 to a Luke Myers Fish on Way.
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0: Volmo is protected in a no-contact order with Tristan Morrison. She's also the respondent in an order with Devin Smith. Driver's 2027, not license eligible.
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0: sorry, Terry.
1: We've brushed contact with the RP. We're headed down Morrow Place. See if we can locate the other subject.
0: You have some static. I copy. You're headed down to Morrow Place.
1: Affirm.
0: 1310.

0: 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Can I get that on a plate?
1: Hi, Jake.
0: Charles, Tom, 9474. I'll have a second plate.
1: Thank you.

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1: Ladder 1, BLS Red Response, 1900 Naval Avenue, Apartment 204, Cross Street, 19th Street. Ladder 1, BLS Red Response, 1900 Naval Avenue, Apartment 204, Cross Street, 19th Street. Timeout 1313, WQEM 301.
0: Holly 3, clear for traffic.
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Engine 17, BLS Red Response, 1141 Beach Drive East, Room E204B, Agawam Veterans Home, Cross Street, Bay Street, and Olney Avenue East. Time 1320, WQEM 301.

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2: 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It was sold in 2025 to that subject. Also, there's extensive history. Looks like 6-4 was out with that vehicle this morning.

0: 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Kitsap 111 was also advised about it. Sorry, you're broken. Go again.
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0: 660. I just spoke with the manager there. They're going to check with their drivers and see if they accidentally set the alarm off.
1: Copy, thanks. Discarding.

0: Army Team units that come pending in the Frank area. Phone call for a citizen assist requesting one of the Queen units. Queen 589 called and said law enforcement not needed. Okay to close.
1: Hey, Charles.
0: Copy, thank you. 1330.
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1: 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Buckland Hill and Central Valley Road.
2: Nice evening, confirm which unit?
1: Tom King 4418.
0: Frank 106, I'm copy. And you keep pushing fast to the south.
2: Charles John units, threats with the carpet stretcher, subject swinging it around Sedgwick and Blackfur Hill Lane, dispatch to follow up. Kingman 5387, was the other in it? 113. This is going to be on Sedgwick at Blackberry Hill Lane. Said it's a carpet stretcher in their hand. They're swinging around in progress. They're still trying to get further.

0: flight. Subject's a white male, 55, 5'10", thin build, wearing blue jeans with shorts and over jeans. He's walking down Blackberry now.
1: Ladder 71, BLS doing response for a motor vehicle collision. State Highway 305 Northeast and Bond Road Northeast. Ladder 71, BLS green response for a motor vehicle collision. State Highway 305 Northeast and Bond Road Northeast. Timeout 1336, WQEM 301.

0: Samantha Sedek in Blackberry. Caller is going to be a construction employee. Thinks the subject's intoxicated due to the behavior. He was yelling, "I want through." He did walk away after threatening, and the last direction of travel was down Blackberry.
1: Is the subject another employee, or did he steal a carpet stretcher?

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2: Go ahead.
0: Out of the caller's sight now.
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0: And he had just arrived with that in his hand.
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0: 911 units sent competing in the Charles area. 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
0: Charles 454 and Brothers, 1106 North Cambrian Avenue. Subject put a ladder on the building and is trying to get through the second story window. They don't live here, and it's an occupied.
1: 72-32.
2: So Cedric and Black, we have another caller. Subject does appear very intoxicated, is walking down the road now. Appears that he may be walking back towards Cedric.
3: 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Medic 17, BLS Green Response, 9870 Glenwood Road Southwest, Cross Street Southwest JH Road and Southwest Hewood Way. 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
0: Three units the rest of the burglary. The subject is described as a white male, 25 to 30, medium build, dark hair, last seen wearing a gray hat, green shirt, blue undershirt, black pants, with two different types of shoes, carrying cans of something, possibly alcohol.

0: confirm engine 17.
1: Pick up Roger, the SGRP, which side of the construction is the access?
0: Route to the call on Glenwood, Medic 17 will be to the double.
2: Engine 17, Medic 17, Penny Bell, vocal.
1: No, I would be east or west on Sedgwick.

0: Also, the subject's going to be in front of 4770 Blackberry Hill Lane. That's our most recent caller address. And he's yelling in front of the caller's address.
1: Yep.
0: Search 43.
2: Attached to Cambrian. 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

0: still on the line, can you just double confirm that someone else inside the home is allowing that person inside or, and or knows them?
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0: 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And now he's throwing the carpet stretcher.

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0: 5 4 to Heather's units. We want to have some units come in from Warren and Heather's come in from Park in case they try to flee on the bike.
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1: What?
0: Charge not an extraditable misdemeanor warrant. It's going to be trespass, criminal trespass second degree at Pierce County. He's trying convicted felon drivers, revoked first degree. So 28 expiration, ignition interlock device required. An extensive history of the medical attestation.
1: Where was that out of?
0: Pierce County, SO. John, 103-325.
2: You're talking about the one parked by the Chevy?
3: Yeah, from

0: Intercom 14. I'm with the reporting party now. Looks like they might have walked on MLK up to, what's his name, South? I can't remember his name, but you guys know what I'm talking about.
1: Received with RP.
0: 25, are you talking about the RP or the suspect? Both victims are saying the suspect walked east on MLK, like across park, up to the frequent flyer's house, and they said the bikes are now out of sight.
1: Copy.
0: Do we have a description of the suspect? Trying to get that now. It said that they were riding away from them pretty fast.

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BLS Green Response, 2944 Southeast Lund Avenue. At Park Vista, room 206. Cross Street, Chaser, Southeast and Jackson Avenue, Southeast. Engine 8. BLS Green Response, 2944 Southeast Lund Avenue. At Park Vista, room 206. Cross Street, Chase Road, Southeast and Jackson Avenue, Southeast. Timeout 1357. 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
1: 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The original theft took place at Pizza Hut on 6th Street. Victims were walking back to the ferry terminal and happened upon the suspects riding their bikes on 6th Street and did their best to stay on them.
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At Park System 206. Cross Street Chase Road Southeast Jackson Avenue Southeast. 831. Additional response required. BLS Red Response 2944 Southeast Lund Avenue. At Park Vista Room 206. Cross Street Chase Road Southeast and Jackson Avenue Southeast. 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

0: other units, they saw the suspect sitting with the bikes and watched them for about 15 minutes right by the discount tire on MLK. So minutes passed, and eventually they were lingering there, and the bikes had disappeared.
1: Multiple witnesses saying the person with the bike we stopped has had that bike for a couple weeks now.

0: 24/7. As for suspect description, the best they're able to give me is two transient males wearing transient light clothing. Double check, this isn't the bike.
1: Multiple units, is there any priority?
0: Exact bike missing, the teal one.
2: Never mind, that'll answer my question then.

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1: 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We have a

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1: 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Cross Street Green Tree Drive Southwest and Boston Boulevard Southeast. Engine 10. BLS Green Response 3313 Southeast Azalea Avenue. Cross Street Green Tree Drive Southeast and Boston Boulevard Southeast. Timeout 1405. WQEM 301.

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Medic 11, BLS Red Response 13001 Shady Glen Avenue Southeast, Cross Street Southeast, Burley O'Lara Road and Southeast Colette Lane. Timeout 1406, WQEN 301.

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0: What works, Brass again? 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
1: You're looking for a Marin and a Norco, N-O-R-C-O. 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
1: Com 1014 to an available unit. One of the transients that was standing with the suspects that had the bikes is still where he originally was. He does not have the bikes, but if the unit could go talk to him, he's going to be directly across from Discount Tire on MLK by the little garbage alcove wearing all black. Whoever that unit was just drove right by him.
2: Contact one of the transients that was with the subjects. He's still there across the Discount Tire on MLK wearing all black for the...
3: The dude munching on chips?
1: Yeah, that looks like he's got a blue backpack.
2: There were mostly... 2466 contacting that subject. Is there a unit with traffic for some...
1: I believe we just spoke to that guy. He said, saw a similar bike 30 minutes ago and didn't know who was driving it.

0: 466.
1: Router 51, BLS.
0: So the same guy that was riding the bike had appeared.
1: Circle Northwest, Cross Street, Cross Ridge Avenue, Northwest and Northwest Hurricane Court. 851, Router 51, BLS Red Response, 12691 Plateau Circle Northwest, Cross Street, Cross Ridge Avenue, Northwest and Northwest Hurricane Court. Timeout 1412, WQEM 301.

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1: Go ahead.
0: He's a respondent in a protection order with the protective being Kimberly Palace, white female, born in 1968, DOC active, convicted felon, and 2033, not licensed eligible, previous abuse.

0: I'll take one more unit.
1: Star 466 requesting another unit for Warren Avenue, please.
0: 6660, I was just there. Copy, disagree.

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0: 714 arriving. Ending mileage is 407.6.
1: 147.
2: Also in 10 and 730 responding to a possible gun violation. Three shots heard with a female heard screaming behind Bethel Valley Lane. Information 1417.

0: 6 Atlas 1 parking aid, actively smoking narcotics.
1: The female driver was pulling into a parking spot and left the Safeway and parked closer to McWilliams at 1401 Northeast McWilliams Road. Is the Safeway information at 1422?

class of Boy Union Robert Ocean William, first of Charles Ocean Lincoln Edward, two middles, M. Michael, T. Thomas, 1991-0719.

0: Marketing.
1: Yes.
0: Hit for violent tendencies, threat to law enforcement, Herb Burrows. History of assaultive behavior towards law enforcement during initial contact, took an aggressive stance, maintained direct gaze at law enforcement, clenched his hands, also assaulted corrections officers during booking. He's also a respondent in a no-contact order, the protective being Elisa Bergen, a white female born in 1965. He is also a convicted felon in 2029, not license eligible. Previous
1: Sorry, did you say he was DOC supervisor?

0: Sam 729.
1: Be checking behind the veterinarian clinic that's right across the street from Walmart. We'll be in the wood line to the west.
0: Wood line to the west behind the vet clinic across from Walmart, 1429.
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0: Be out with 211, Wheaton Way. 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
0: Go ahead. 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
3: We've got a rear ender, three cars involved on Silverdale Way, right at State Route 303 intersection. We do have a deputy on scene and rehab's on scene.
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0: In front of 51, 1431. And did you need aid?
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0: が多くてな。
1: Thank you. He's in custody.
0: Copy. One in custody at 1440.

0: Johnny, and it's a recklessly driven vehicle vesting London Jackson electric bike. Was on the road doing wheelies in the skate park. I seen eastbound on London from Jackson. Correction to Jackson. It was a white male, 17 years of age, is wearing a black sweatshirt with writing on it. Now back to the skate park information, 422.
1: 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Cross Street Northwest Elk Lane and Northwest Sigurd Road. Medic 45, Engine 41. BLS response 11295 Central Valley Road Northeast. Cross Street Northwest Elk Lane and Northwest Sigurd Road. Time of 1442. WQEM 301.
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0: Reference your details. RP is back online advising the other vehicle did not exchange information and left the scene. It was a blue Toyota truck left northbound on Bethel. 1459 WKFJ, 1459 WKFJ, 1459 WKFJ, 1459 WKFJ, 1459 WKFJ, 1459 WKFJ, 1459 WKFJ, 1459 WKFJ, 1459 WKFJ, 1459 WKFJ, 1459 WKFJ, 1459 WKFJ, 1459 WKFJ, 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

0: 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Cross Street Red Spruce Drive Southeast and Madrona Drive Southeast. 88 BLS Green Response 2591 Lund Avenue Southeast. Cross Street Red Spruce Drive Southeast and Madrona Drive Southeast. Timeout 1506 WQEM 301.
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2: 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I think that's a

Orchard and South Johnny. It's information on a recklessly driven electric motorbike. Last seen southbound on Jackson from Mile Hill. Two juveniles riding one black mountain bike with off-road tires, speeding through the Albertsons parking lot and doing wheelies. Information 1518.

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Engine 16, residential fire alarm. 4165 Victory Drive Southwest, Cross Street Southwest, Windy Songway and Delia Lane Southwest. Timeout 1520, WQEM 301.

Medic 51, Engine 41, ALS response, 6758 Northeast Aquarius Lane, Cross Street Northeast Saturn Lane. Medic 51, Engine 41, ALS response, 6758 Northeast Aquarius Lane, Cross Street Northeast Saturn Lane. Timeout 1521, WQEM 301.

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1: Such a freaking confirmation fire responding for CPR in progress. The 65-year-old female Aquarius Lane.
0: Cross Street Northeast Saturn Lane. Battalion 51, Medic 3. Engine 45, CPR in progress. 6758 Northeast Aquarius Lane. Cross Street Northeast Saturn Lane. Timeout 1521. WQEM 301.
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Timeout 1524, WQEM 301.

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0: 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Check in follow-up phone call request for a water leak west of Sahali on 31st Street. Pending at 1541.
1: Central Frank, yes. Touching a follow-up phone call for a possible water leak, 31st and Sahali Drive. I think 1541.

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0: Tremont Pottery, Charles David Sam, 6483.
1: Hold on 10, 1548. Sam 1549, 1549.

South John units, response for a possible order violation, William Heights Lane. Heading 1549. Central Frank units, phone call for questions about a civil standby, Clear Creek Road. Heading 1549.

0: dead on one.
1: Awesome, 10.
0: Left of guess. George Edward, Sam Tom, First Noah, Middle Team Thomas. 2004, 10, 06.
1: Awesome, 10, 15, 51. Awesome, 10, dead, I guess.
0: Go ahead.
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1: Sam 17.
0: We pulled in front of Farmer George's off of Bethel, 3870 Bethel. Boy, X-ray King, 6306.
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0: 47 assault with injuries.
1: Ladder 1, DLS red response with law enforcement for injuries from an assault. Latin, estimate 1246 Wheaton Way, Bremerton, Cross Street, Harkin Street, and East 13th Street. Ladder 1, DLS red response with law enforcement for injuries from an assault. Latin, estimate 1246 Wheaton Way, Bremerton, Cross Street, Harkin Street, and East 13th Street. Timeout 1607.
0: Sergeant,
1: 301.
0: 47 MCT in front of the US, estimated location of 1246 Wheaton Way. Caller advised they were hit in the head, possibly by an Amazon driver. We're also dispatching 8.

0: Robert Tenorin, unknown problem, female yelling stop, I don't have anything. I can hear children screaming in the background. Olympic.
1: Cylinder away, pulling into the Irving with boy young Charles, 4948.
2: Franklin 45, 1609.
0: It's the same description from that traffic hazard on West Lawn.
3: This is going to be an assault. Unknown if the suspect is still on scene. The scene is not secure and enforcement's not there yet.
4: He's also requesting once again, Bill.
0: Center 447, the RP's now advising that they were being chased by someone. They jumped into the Amazon van. The driver kicked them out and they hit their head on a curb.

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1: William 45, your case number is 3499. William 45, 611.

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1: Affirmative, then hit her head on a curb.

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1: Five, copy. We're arriving.
0: Charles 455-1660. Lane 45, keep traffic.
1: Yeah, I'll be out with that first. 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

0: 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A23. BLS Red Response 12101 Pleasant Place Northeast. Cross Street Northeast Love Green Road East. 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Engine 2, BLS Red Response for an animal incident with law enforcement. 1191 Pendergast Parkway, Pendergast Park, Cross Street, St. Clair. Engine 2, BLS Red Response for an animal incident with law enforcement. 1191 Pendergast Parkway, Pendergast Park, Cross Street, St. Clair. Timeout 1619, WQEM 301.
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Cross Street Northeast Love Green Road East. Medic 24. ALS response 12101 Pleasant Place Northeast. Cross Street Northeast Love Green Road East. Timeout 1620. 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
1: 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Medic 2, engine 3, ALS response, 3rd Avenue West and West Admiralty Heights Lane. 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

0: gum information.
1: Thank you.
0: The call was downgraded to BLS. Red, the patient is now alert and actually walking away, crossing 3rd Avenue towards the housing development. Law enforcement on scene.
1: Thank you. 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

0: correction. Law enforcement is en route for dispatch. They are actually not on scene. The RP is advising the subject crossing to the out area.
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1: 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I'll have four other victims.
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0: 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Pendergast Park. Cross Street Sinclair Way. 816. 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Pendergast Park. Cross Street Sinclair Way. Timeout 1636. 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
2: 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I was wondering if there's any 4-5.
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0: 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BLS Red response for a motor vehicle collision. 2904 North Lakeway Northwest. Cross Street Northwest Taylor Road and
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0: 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Italian 51, engine 52, ladder 51. 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Cross Street Northwest Taylor Road and Seabeck Highway Northwest. 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WQEM 301.
1: Good time, 51. Do you want us to go on that? Go ahead and respond.
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1: Centcom way in 435.
2: En route to 2904 North Lake Way, going west across the Taylor Road. It's going to be a port.
1: I'm sure we're going to get more calls on Spencer, but let's go ahead and add them for now also.
2: It may have got a car as well. It's going to be a great Twitter art.
1: The animal bite at the Pentagraph. Is that going to be law enforcement needed for that, or no?
2: Battalion 51, unknown. Animal control is not on scene for 6
1: Battalion 51 has arrived. Establishing North Lake Command. Can you have those located at the time?
2: No, she is out of the vehicle, wobbling. Possibly hit a car as well. We're still getting further.
3: Battalion 51 on scene, establishing North Lake Command. Command that battalion.
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0: Alpha, come in.
1: Come in.
0: Patient is extricated. I'll take rescue 6-4 and medic 5-1. Everyone else can go available.
1: Copy, command. Patient is extricated. We'll take rescue 6-4 and medic 5-1. All others can go available at 1652.
2: Odin, Southeast Gira Street. Timeout 1652. WQEN 301.

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0: Charlie Delta side at 1653.

Coast on units from Vancouver. Thanks for an unknown injury. A two-vehicle collision, partially blocking on Bethel Burley.

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0: confirm last three of the license plate 70, Frank?
1: 77, Frank. Engine 11.
0: Engine 11. Bruce, thank you. 6056.
1: Two vehicles possibly blocking. Engine 11 be initiating.
0: Two vehicles partially blocking engine 11 initiating at 66.
2: Frank 145, right?

Sonora units from CENTCOM. 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It was the RP versus a delivery driver. The delivery driver slapped a phone out of their hand on Oman Road.

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0: You'll be non-injury. Engine 11 is going to remain on scene for blocking. Is law enforcement dispatched?
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1: 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Engine 8, BLS.